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13: Mainly cloudy skies expected tonight with a chance of rain showers. Lows level off around 56. Southeasterly winds 5 to 10 miles per hour. Slight chance of rain showers tomorrow. High temperatures reach up to 75. Sunshine mixed with clouds at times. Lows dip down to about 52. Tomorrow night, partly cloudy. I'm weatherology meteorologist Paul Frombly. Currently 67.
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12: Chance of rain showers tonight. Otherwise, mainly cloudy skies expected. Lows level off around 56. Southeast winds 5 to 10 miles per hour. Slight chance of rain showers tomorrow. Daytime highs approaching 75. Sunshine mixed with clouds at times. Lows around 52. Tomorrow night, partly cloudy. I'm weatherology meteorologist Paul Trombley. Currently 64.
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0: From the Service Legends Plumbing, Heating, and Cooling Weather Center.
11: Chance of rain showers tonight. Otherwise, mainly cloudy skies expected. Lows level off around 56. Southeast winds 5 to 10 miles per hour. Slight chance of rain showers tomorrow. Daytime highs approaching 75. Sunshine mixed with clouds at times. Lows around 52. Tomorrow night, partly cloudy. I'm weatherology meteorologist Paul Trombley. Right now, it's 65 degrees.

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16: Chance of rain showers tonight. Otherwise, mainly cloudy skies expected. Lows level off around 56. Southeast winds 5 to 10 miles per hour. Slight chance of rain showers tomorrow. Daytime highs approaching 75. Sunshine mixed with clouds at times. Lows around 52. Tomorrow night, partly cloudy. I'm weatherology meteorologist Paul Trombley. Right now, 64.

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8: Chance of rain showers tonight. Otherwise, mainly cloudy skies expected. Lows level off around 56. Southeast winds 5 to 10 miles per hour. Slight chance of rain showers tomorrow. Daytime highs approaching 75. Sunshine mixed with clouds at times. Lows around 52. Tomorrow night, partly cloudy. I'm weatherology meteorologist Paul Trombley. Right now, it's 63 degrees.
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1: Chance for showers overnight, otherwise mainly cloudy skies. Lows dip down to about 56. Southeast winds around 5 miles per hour. Slight chance of rain showers Saturday. Daytime highs approaching 75. Sunshine mixed with clouds at times. Mainly clear skies Saturday night. Lows level off around 52. I'm weatherology meteorologist Paul Trombley. Right now, it's 63 degrees.

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5: Chance for showers overnight, otherwise mainly cloudy skies. Lows dip down to about 56. Southeast winds around 5 miles per hour. Slight chance of rain showers Saturday. Daytime highs approaching 75. Sunshine mixed with clouds at times. Mainly clear skies Saturday night. Lows level off around 52. I'm Weatherology Meteorologist Paul Trombley. Right now, it's 62 degrees.
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2: Chance for showers overnight, otherwise mainly cloudy skies. Lows dip down to about 56. Southeast winds around 5 miles per hour. Slight chance of rain showers Saturday. Daytime highs approaching 75. Sunshine mixed with clouds at times. Mainly clear skies Saturday night. Lows level off around 52. I'm weatherology meteorologist Paul Trombley. Right now, it's 61 degrees.
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92.5 KJJY. 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But we will never stop saying thank you. Thank you. 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

JY. 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
6: Chance for showers overnight. Otherwise, mainly cloudy skies. Lows dip down to about 56. Southeast winds around 5 miles per hour. Slight chance of rain showers Saturday. Daytime highs approaching 75. Sunshine mixed with clouds at times. Mainly clear skies Saturday night. Lows level off around 52. I'm weatherology meteorologist Paul Trombley. Right now, it's 61 degrees.
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3: Chance of rain showers overnight. Otherwise, cloudy skies expected. Lows level off around 57. Winds out of the south, 5 to 10 miles per hour. Slight chance of rain showers Saturday. High temperatures reach up to 75. Sunshine mixed with clouds at times. Mainly clear skies Saturday night. Lows level off around 52. I'm weatherology meteorologist Paul Frombly. Right now, it's 59 degrees.
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10: Slight chance of rain showers
11: today.
10: Otherwise, sunshine mixed with clouds at times. High temperatures reach up to 75. Westerly winds, 5 to 10 miles per hour. Mainly clear skies tonight. Lows dip down to about 52. 81 tomorrow, bright sunshine expected. Upper 80s Monday, mid-80s Tuesday. I'm weatherology meteorologist Paul Frobley. Currently, it's 59 degrees.
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16: Sunshine mixed with clouds at times today, with daytime highs approaching 75. Westerly winds 5 to 10 miles per hour. Mainly clear skies tonight, lows dip down to about 52. Daytime highs approaching 81 tomorrow. Ample sunshine expected. Daytime highs approaching 88 Monday under sunny skies. 86 Tuesday. I'm weatherology meteorologist Paul Trombley. Right now, 61.

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9: A better life with Dr. Sanjay Gupta.
10: In recent years, scientists have really dialed up the urgency to understand PFAS, sometimes referred to as forever chemicals because of how long they take to break down. The latest study found these chemicals may be aging men in their 50s and 60s a bit faster than men who are younger or older or women of any age. Experts we talked to said the accumulation of PFAS may lower testosterone levels in men, impair sperm quality, and increase risks of testicular and kidney cancer. Women, it seems, just seem to be able to clear PFAS faster. Now, whether you're a man or a woman, trying to limit your exposure is a great idea. Three ways to do that. Filter your drinking water. Don't use non-stick cookware like Teflon, and avoid fast food packaging, which are sometimes coated with these chemicals. I'm Dr. Sanjay Gupta, helping you live a better life.
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18: Sunshine mixed with clouds at times today, with daytime highs approaching 75. Westerly winds 5 to 10 miles per hour. Mainly clear skies tonight, lows dip down to about 52. Daytime highs approaching 81 tomorrow. Ample sunshine expected. Daytime highs approaching 88 Monday under sunny skies. 86 Tuesday. I'm weatherology meteorologist Paul Trombley. Currently 61.

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0: 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Sunday.

Luke Combs, "When It Rains, It Pours." That was true like a week ago. Indeed, we got like 3 straight days of rain. Here's Shania Twain. That don't impress me much.

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Billy Currington, pretty good at drinking beer here on 92.5 KJJY. And I have some personal nostalgia with Billy Currington for my job here at the radio station. That was actually the first show I worked with KJJY. Yeah, it was Billy Currington. It was great. I'll never forget it. And he's returning to Central Iowa very soon. I think this actually might be the first time he's been back since that show, actually. It's coming up on June 13th, along with Kit Moore at Lordson Amphitheater. That's there at Waterworks Park. Lots of great shows happening there this summer and all throughout Central Iowa. We got all the details, KJJY.com, under the events tab. 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

This week, it's been more like mud on my shoes. That's John Party, dirt on my boots here on 92.5 KJJY. Worst part is some of that mud's pretty hard to get off. Here's Jody Messina now. I'm all right.

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0: The Chicks ready to run here on 92.5 KJJY. It's Iowa's country station. My name is Jacob Beals, and it's Memorial Day weekend. I hope you're taking some time to spend it with family or friends. And also be sure to take some time out of it to remember those who have sacrificed so much for this country and given all. And of course, we got the country music, we got the patriotic songs, and that includes tomorrow with the Country Classic Show. Tony's going to be playing a few songs that are about America and its heroes, and I can't wait for you to hear them. 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
17: A better life with Dr. Sanjay Gupta.
18: Getting your heart broken can be really rough. It'll happen to most of us at some point in our lives. It's not just an emotional experience, it's a physical one too. Often described as getting the wind knocked out of you, a knot in your stomach, trouble sleeping. I recently spoke about this with Dr. Yoram Yovel, a psychiatrist and neuroscientist. He was on my podcast, Chasing Life. Now, he told me heartbreak doesn't have to last forever. And while your inclination might be to withdraw, isolate, and shut down, it's often the opposite of what supports healing. One of the things that helps us the most is reconnecting to other people you love. And the reverse is also true, he said. If someone you care about is struggling, don't give up on them. You hold the power to comfort loved ones that are in deep physical or emotional distress. I'm Dr. Sanjay Gupta, helping you live a better life.
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21: Sunshine mixed with clouds at times today, with daytime highs approaching 75. Winds out of the west, 5 to 10 miles per hour. Partly cloudy skies again tonight. Lows level off around 52. Bright sunshine tomorrow. Daytime highs approaching 81. Bright sunshine Monday with a high of 88. 86 Tuesday. I'm weatherology meteorologist Paul Frobley. Currently 61.
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0: Going back in time, music's a powerful thing. Kenny Chesney here on Iowa's Country Station. It's 92.5 KJJY. My name is Jacob Beals, and Kenny actually broke a record this week. Yes, his latest single, Carry On, became his 100th song to land on Billboard's Country Airplay chart. And he is now tied for most of all time with George Strait. How about that? It's also his first release on Hey Now Records, which is a label that he launched earlier this year. And Carry On will be the first single off his upcoming 21st album. Not sure when that album's going to drop, but it's supposed to be sometime this year.
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Luke Combs and Hurricane, the song that started it all for him here on Iowa's Country Station. 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

0: Leanne Rimes, one-way ticket here on 92.5 KJJY. It is May 23rd. It's time to take a look at the National Day calendar. Not a whole lot going on today. It's National Lucky Penny Day. Maybe you've had one of those in the past, or maybe you've just had a shiny penny you really admired. And it is also National Taffy Day. And I love things like Laffy Taffy and Airheads, but the best taffy is that homemade stuff you get at candy stores, or I know they sell it at events like the Iowa State Fair. Oh, it's the best. That stuff is easy to get addicted to, and you can't just eat one piece. You can't just eat five, in fact. You got to do more.
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19: Sunshine mixed with clouds at times today, with daytime highs approaching 75. Winds out of the west, 5 to 10 miles per hour. Partly cloudy skies again tonight. Lows level off around 52. Bright sunshine tomorrow. Daytime highs approaching 81. Bright sunshine Monday with a high of 88. 86 Tuesday. I'm weatherology meteorologist Paul Trombley. Currently 63.

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That's downtown here on Iowa's Country Station. It's 92.5 KJJY, where we got your favorites from the 90s, like these guys, Brooks and Dunn. That ain't no way to go.

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0: Toby Keith, I want to talk about me here on 92.5 KJJY. It's Iowa's country station. My name is Jacob Beals. This week, Tony Conrad and I, we got to go out to Rolec Farm and give our second farm family their Feeding Those Who Feed America prize. 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Feeding Those Who Feed America. 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

Sometimes covers take a whole life on their own, and that's a good example of that. Chris Stapleton, Tennessee Whiskey, here on Iowa's Country Station, 92.5 KJJY. Just a couple weeks ago, he was at Casey Center with Cody Johnson. It's Clint Black, and Like the Rain.

0: Colin Jackson. That's Chattahoochee here on 92.5 KJJY. And this week was actually the 60th anniversary of the music video. The first music video was actually put out back in the day by the Beatles, and it was very bare bones, but it got me thinking about my favorite country music videos. And one of the first ones that came to mind was Alan Jackson's Chattahoochee. I mean, do videos get much more fun than that? Alan was just having a blast on the water, and it perfectly encapsulates the feeling of the song, too, which is what you want a great music video to do.
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11: Sunshine mixed with clouds at times today, with daytime highs approaching 75. Winds out of the west, 5 to 10 miles per hour. Partly cloudy skies again tonight. Lows level off around 52. Bright sunshine tomorrow. Daytime highs approaching 81. Bright sunshine Monday with a high of 88. 86 Tuesday. I'm weatherology meteorologist Paul Frombly. Currently, it's 66 degrees.
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0: Love and Theft, that's Angel Eyes here on 92.5 KJJY. You know, they say the best things in life are free. And this week over at the KJJY Facebook page, that's one thing I had a lot of fun talking with you about. What's the best thing you've ever gotten for free? Lots of cool responses. Like Sheila said something I was kind of jealous of. She won a year of Chick-fil-A once. That'd be awesome to get a year's supply of any like restaurant that you love. Colleen says backstage passes to see Lone Star in the 90s from KJJY. Oh, I love that, Colleen. Lone Star in their prime. It don't get much better than that.
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Carrie Underwood here on 92.5 KJJY. That is Church Bells. And here on Iowa's Country Station, our jukebox is full of 90s country music. Like this next one, Mark Chestnut, Bubba Shot the Jukebox.

0: Coming up on June 14th, they'll be at Lourdes and Amphitheater. That's Allison Krauss and Union Station. When you say nothing at all here on 92.5 KJJY. All the details about that show and every show coming our way, KJJY.com under the events tab. And every time I think of Allison Krauss, I always think of that movie, Oh Brother, Where Art Thou? That's one I haven't rewatched in quite some time. But of course, her music is a big part of that movie, and it goes so well with it. When you think of great country soundtracks, that one always comes to mind. That one's a little bluegrassy, too, but it's so good, and it's such a fun, crazy movie.
1: 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That's why we play...

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16: A better life with Dr. Sanjay Gupta. So-called superagers, they are an enviable segment of the population. People who are older than 80, whose brains function like someone a fraction of their age. It's true, a lot of these people have genetics on their side, but more and more research is bearing out the idea that people who practice good brain health also slow their cognitive decline. Dr. Richard Isaacson, a pioneer in the Alzheimer's space, told us that, quote, his studies have found lifestyle changes including diet, exercise, reducing stress and optimizing sleep, along with managing vascular risk factors with certain medications, can actually help grow brain areas and also reduce telltale signs of Alzheimer's, such as tau tangles and amyloid plaques. What else helps? Staying social, surrounding yourself with family and friends, and maybe even volunteering for a real sense of purpose. I'm Dr. Sanjay Gupta, helping you live a better life.
17: Asian.
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18: Sunshine mixed with clouds at times today, with daytime highs approaching 75. Winds out of the west, 5 to 10 miles per hour. Partly cloudy skies again tonight. Lows level off around 52. Bright sunshine tomorrow. Daytime highs approaching 81. Bright sunshine Monday with a high of 88. 86 Tuesday. I'm weatherology meteorologist Paul Frombly. Currently, it's 68 degrees.
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Dustin Lynch, where it's at here on 92.5 KJJY. This next song takes us back to the end of 1992, where it would go on to hit number two on the country charts. Walk Away Joe by Trisha Yearwood.

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0: Dierks Bentley, that's come a little closer here on 92.5 KJJY. 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My name is Jacob Beals, and this weekend it is Memorial Day weekend, and tomorrow Tony Conrad has some special songs on deck for the Country Classic Show that are very much Memorial Day themed, but more importantly, themed for our heroes who we remember on Memorial Day weekend, including a Johnny Cash song that always gets to me every time I hear it. All that and more coming up on the Country Classic Show. 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

0: Cam here on 92.5 KJJY. Coming up on June 14th, this next guy is going to be performing at the Iowa PBS Studios for Studio 3 Live. It's Billy Dean. 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

0: Brooks and Dunn, Brand New Man, here on 92.5 KJJY. Memorial Day weekend, a lot of people are going to be cooking out. That is something lots of people love to do, and it'll be the first of many weekends we do that. But what do you have for your sides? I feel like typically here in Central Iowa, we love our side salads. And nationwide, we're on track with that because apparently 7.8% of people say that they're going to have a side salad with their cookouts this summer. I feel like that poll was not taken in Iowa, though, because I think it would be much higher here in Central Iowa, you know, because we love our potato salad. We love our macaroni salad. You'll go to different places, different houses, and they have a specialty salad that no one else makes. I can't wait for them all. They're all going to be so tasty.
1: 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That's why we play.
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21: Sunshine mixed with clouds at times this afternoon, with daytime highs approaching 75. Winds out of the northwest, 5 to 10 miles per hour. Lows level off around 52. Tonight, partly cloudy skies. Ample sunshine expected tomorrow. Highs around 81. Clear skies Monday with a high of 88. 86 Tuesday. I'm weatherology meteorologist Paul Trombley. Right now, it's 70 degrees.
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Tim and Taylor Highway Don't Care here on Iowa's Country Station 92.5 KJJY. It's Jeremy. It is a big weekend in my household. My oldest, Elijah, is done with high school, graduated last night. Speaking of grad season, let's see some of those graduation pictures. Post them on our Facebook page. But if you don't mind, can we play Elijah's favorite artist? Did I mention it's the King George Strait? Oh yeah, it's always acceptable here on KJJY.

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0: Garth Brooks, If Tomorrow Never Comes, here in Iowa's Country Station, 92.5 KJJY. It's Jeremy speaking of tomorrow, the best way to start a Sunday on a holiday weekend. It's with the Country Classics Show featuring my good friend, Tony Conrad. 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
20: Cloudy skies with a few peaks of sun this afternoon, with daytime highs approaching 75. Northwest winds 5 to 10 miles per hour. Lows level off around 52 tonight. Ample sunshine expected tomorrow. Highs level off around 81. Highs around 88 Monday under sunny skies. 86 Tuesday. I'm weatherology meteorologist Paul Frobley. Right now, it's 71 degrees.
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0: They call that the fishing song. It's Brad Paisley here on Iowa's Country Station, 92.5 KJJY. It's Jeremy. I always enjoy fishing. 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

Sunny and 75, a perfect day. This is Joe Nichols here on Iowa's Country Station, 92.5 KJJY. It's Jeremy. It's a holiday weekend. I know a few of you might be tipping a few back.

Jody Messina, Lesson in Leaving, here on Iowa's Country Station, 92.5 KJJY. It's Jeremy leaving on a good note. Make today the day you go to KJJY.com, leave your nomination for Feeding Those Who Feed America. We need to honor the farmers in the state, and our friends at Astro Buildings are making it possible. 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

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Don't lay me down to rest. You can put my mind at ease if you fill my last request.

92.5 KJJY. 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

Party Crashin's coming to the Casey Center in just a few weeks with that guy. Of course, this is Luke Bryan here on Iowa's Country Station, 92.5 KJJY. It's Jeremy. 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

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There are no words that could ever express our gratitude to those who gave all for our freedom. But we will never stop saying thank you. Thank you. Thank you.

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14: A Better Life with Dr. Sanjay Gupta.
15: You know, one of the weirder things I've seen on social media lately is parents feeding their babies butter, like whole sticks of butter. They swear that it helps them feel fuller after meals and get a good night's sleep, among other things. There's actually something to this. You know, butter is full of fat, which a rapidly growing infant needs, but eating butter all the time results in, quote, boxing out other important nutrients they need as well. Spokesperson for the Academy of Nutrition and Dietetics told us she recommends half a teaspoon to a teaspoon melted and then added to a puree. Or as they get older, you can drizzle oil or melted butter over cooked vegetables, she told us. We never say just give butter by itself, and it's not the only source of fat she would recommend. Avocados, hummus, fish, they are great sources of fat as well. And also, great foods to introduce. I'm Dr. Sanjay Gupta, helping you live a better life.
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Another number one from Luke Combs. 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Actually, every song Luke Combs has put out to country radio has gone number one. Crazy feat. Here's Patti Loveless on KJJY.

0: also my reaction looking at the playlist coming your way. I like it. I love it. That's Tim McGraw here on Iowa's Country Station, 92.5 KJJY. It's Jeremy. I'm not good at keeping secrets, so I'll fill you in. Some Brooks and Dunn and Keith Urban when we come back on KJJY.
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10: Getting your heart broken can be really rough. It'll happen to most of us at some point in our lives. It's not just an emotional experience, it's a physical one too. Often described as getting the wind knocked out of you, a knot in your stomach, trouble sleeping. I recently spoke about this with Dr. Yoram Yovel, a psychiatrist and neuroscientist. He was on my podcast, Chasing Life. Now, he told me heartbreak doesn't have to last forever. And while your inclination might be to withdraw, isolate, and shut down, it's often the opposite of what supports healing. One of the things that helps us the most is reconnecting to other people you love. And the reverse is also true, he said. If someone you care about is struggling, don't give up on them. You hold the power to comfort loved ones that are in deep physical or emotional distress. I'm Dr. Sanjay Gupta, helping you live a better life.
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3: Lows level off around 52 tonight under partly cloudy skies. Winds out of the west around 5 miles per hour. Daytime highs approaching 81 tomorrow. Ample sunshine expected. Lows around 58 tomorrow night. Mainly clear skies. Dry Monday and Tuesday under mainly sunny skies with highs in the mid-80s. I'm weatherology meteorologist Paul Trombley. Right now, 72.

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course, he played Jack Trice Stadium last month. That's Dierks Bentley here on Iowa's Country Station, 92.5 KJJY. It's Jeremy. Let's keep it going with another Jack Trice Stadium alum. It's the King George Strait, some oceanfront property, KJJY.

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0: so excited. They're coming to the Iowa State Fair, Alabama on the grandstand. How great is that going to be? Yeah, it'll be a great time indeed. It's Jeremy. Hope you're having a great holiday weekend. Enjoy it. I've got you covered with a great soundtrack. How about some Travis Tritt? Some John Party? Oh yeah, they're coming your way. 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

Hopefully you're not getting ready for the night shift on Memorial Weekend. It's John Party here on Iowa's Country Station, 92.5 KJJY. It's Jeremy. If you are scheduled to work, tell me you got plans. I got some Reba, Zach Brown Band. Counts as plans, right?

0: Two of a kind working on a full house. Garth Brooks here on Iowa's Country Station, 92.5 KJJY. It's Jeremy. That song always makes me chuckle. It's like, what was the full house? In my house, we've got a full house. Three kings, two queens. Somehow the two queens always beat the three kings, if you know what I mean. Coming back with some Red Akins, Jason Aldean, KJJY.
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20: Lows level off around 52 tonight under partly cloudy skies. Winds out of the west around 5 miles per hour.
18: Daytime highs approaching 81 tomorrow. Ample sunshine expected. Lows around 58 tomorrow night. Mainly clear skies. Dry Monday and Tuesday under mainly sunny skies with highs in the mid-80s. I'm weatherology meteorologist Paul Trombley. Right now, 72.

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Mr. C, knowing that he couldn't have the toy till his nuggets were gone. A green traffic light turned straight to red. 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

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It's Jeremy. You know, our country music, it just fits you to a T. Tim, Travis, Tracy. Three T's in a row. 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

0: 10 Rounds with Jose Cuervo. That's Tracy Byrd here on Iowa's Country Station, 92.5 KJJY. It's Jeremy at the top of the list of things I am not doing this holiday weekend is exactly that. What I am doing? Great country music. George Strait, Chris Young, they're both coming your way on KJJY.
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Chris Young here on Iowa's Country Station, 92.5 KJJY. It's Jeremy, one of those Brad Paisley songs that's so good that you just kind of forget about it, though. Got one of those coming your way after Alan Jackson, KJJY.

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0: Thunder Rolls with Garth Brooks here on Iowa's Country Station, 92.5 KJJY. It's Jeremy. It's time for me to roll out of here. Have a safe evening. I'll be back tomorrow after the classics. Have a good night. We'll talk tomorrow on KJJY.
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9: 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And coming back, it felt like kind of thrown away. If it hadn't been for Wounded Warrior Project, I honestly don't know if I would be here. It was like, I got my family back again. We all felt the connection, like that brother and sisterhood.
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0: country am I in?
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